say we are not our ancestors, I'm gonna tell you something, you're absolutely fucking right. They did for self. You're not your fucking ancestors. Only thing you think about is yourself. Don't be saying that shit like them people was docile and soft. Them people was resisting. Them people was making statements. Them people was changing shit. You ain't changing shit. So say, I ain't my ancestor. I'm a weak motherfucker. 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

0: This how we do it.
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